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10: Possible showers tonight with fog patches overnight, going to be a low of 12. Tomorrow, possible showers continue with a risk of thunderstorms later in the afternoon. Tomorrow's going to be a high of 19. Then on Sunday, mix of sun and cloud, high 20.
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7: Possible showers tonight with fog patches overnight, going to be a low of 12. Tomorrow, possible showers continue with a risk of thunderstorms later in the afternoon. Tomorrow's going to be a high of 19. Then on Sunday, mix of sun and cloud, high 20.
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8: 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North Bay Mitsubishi, 202 Lakeshore Drive. 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
9: Possible showers tonight with fog patches overnight. Going to be a low of 12. Tomorrow, possible showers continue with a risk of thunderstorms later in the afternoon. Tomorrow's going to be a high of 19. Then on Sunday, mix of sun and cloud, high 20.
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7: Possible showers tonight with fog patches overnight. Going to be a low of 12. Tomorrow, possible showers continue with a risk of thunderstorms later in the afternoon. Tomorrow's going to be a high of 19. Then on Sunday, mix of sun and cloud, high 20.
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12: Possible showers tonight with fog patches overnight. Going to be a low of 12. Tomorrow, possible showers continue with a risk of thunderstorms later in the afternoon. Tomorrow's going to be a high of 19. Then on Sunday, mix of sun and cloud, high 20.
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5: Possible showers tonight with fog patches overnight. Going to be a low of 12. Tomorrow, possible showers continue with a risk of thunderstorms later in the afternoon. Tomorrow's going to be a high of 19. Then on Sunday, mix of sun and cloud, high 20.
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8: Possible showers tonight with fog patches overnight. Going to be a low of 12. Tomorrow, possible showers continue with a risk of thunderstorms later in the afternoon. Tomorrow's going to be a high of 19. Then on Sunday, mix of sun and cloud, high 20.
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2: 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Weather.
3: Possible showers tonight with fog patches overnight. Going to be a low of 12. Tomorrow, possible showers continue with a risk of thunderstorms later in the afternoon. Tomorrow's going to be a high of 19. Then on Sunday, mix of sun and cloud, high 20.
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0: 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Weather.
10: Mainly cloudy with a 40% chance of showers and the risk of an afternoon thunderstorm, a high of 20. Mainly cloudy tonight, a 40% chance of showers. Also the risk of a thunderstorm early in the evening with a low of 10. And a mix of sun and clouds tomorrow with a 40% chance of showers and a high of 21.
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10: 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Weather.
11: Mainly cloudy with a 40% chance of showers and the risk of an afternoon thunderstorm, a high of 20. Mainly cloudy tonight, a 40% chance of showers. Also the risk of a thunderstorm early in the evening with a low of 10. And a mix of sun and clouds tomorrow with a 40% chance of showers and a high of 21.
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12: Mainly cloudy with a 40% chance of showers and the risk of an afternoon thunderstorm, a high of 20. Mainly cloudy tonight, a 40% chance of showers. Also the risk of a thunderstorm early in the evening with a low of 10. And a mix of sun and clouds tomorrow with a 40% chance of showers and a high of 21.
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3: 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Weather.
4: Mainly cloudy with a 40% chance of showers and the risk of an afternoon thunderstorm, a high of 20. Mainly cloudy tonight, a 40% chance of showers. Also the risk of a thunderstorm early in the evening with a low of 10. And a mix of sun and clouds tomorrow with a 40% chance of showers and a high of 21.
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14: Mainly cloudy with a 40% chance of showers and the risk of an afternoon thunderstorm, a high of 20. Mainly cloudy tonight, a 40% chance of showers. Also the risk of a thunderstorm early in the evening with a low of 10. And a mix of sun and clouds tomorrow with a 40% chance of showers and a high of 21.
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10: 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If you're getting out onto the waters today, the Lake Nipissing Trout Lake winds northwest 10 to 15 knots, becoming lighter this morning, light tonight and Sunday. Waves subsiding to half a meter or less today. Water temperature 17 degrees. Some scattered showers with risk of thunderstorms. And the same thing Sunday afternoon and evening. Father's Day weekend, Canadian residents can fish for free in Ontario. And the Trent Severn Waterway, lockage is now free on the Trent Severn Waterway until September the 7th. 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
5: Mainly cloudy with a 40% chance of showers and the risk of an afternoon thunderstorm, a high of 20. Mainly cloudy tonight, a 40% chance of showers. Also the risk of a thunderstorm early in the evening with a low of 10. And a mix of sun and clouds tomorrow with a 40% chance of showers and a high of 21.
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1: Good morning, I'm Bill Kingston. The federal government will spend nearly $5.5 billion more dollars on child care over the next 2 years. Ottawa announced a top-up for provinces and territories to stabilize the national $10 a day child care program. The program has been in place since 2021 but has struggled to meet its targets. While many provinces and territories have lowered the cost parents pay to $10 a day, five have not, including Ontario. The feds have already spent $58 billion on affordable child care across Canada. The man accused of shooting a Toronto police officer to death during a raid made his first court appearance. Nicholas Bennett appeared by video on Friday from his hospital bed to formally face charges including first-degree murder. Police allege Bennett shot and killed Toronto Constable Mark Pinizzotto as police carried out a raid at an apartment building. It was tied to a series of search warrants related to an earlier shooting at the U.S. consulate. Bennett was also shot in an exchange of gunfire. Residents of the Matagami First Nation are returning home after being evacuated due to a Northern Ontario forest fire. The wildfire south of Timmins, known as Timmins 9, is now considered under control. The fire has scorched almost 7,800 acres, or roughly 31 square kilometers. Residents have been away from their homes for almost 2 weeks. The union for 60,000 British Columbia nurses says the latest contract offer has been rejected by 67% of its members. The BC Nurses Union says the contract has important gains, but it wants the government to recognize their true value. Wage offerings were 12% over 4 years, plus other benefits. The union is still figuring out what the next steps are in the bargaining process. The U.S. Air Force is putting the finishing touches on a Boeing 747 jet donated by Qatar. It will be used as Air Force One for President Trump as early as the summer and serve as a bridge until Boeing can deliver two new aircraft in 2028. The jet is being painted red, white, and blue. Defense Secretary Pete Hegseth accepted the gift last year despite ethics concerns about accepting a luxury gift from a foreign nation. The $400 million jet is described as a palace in the sky. In sports, at the World Cup, there were four matches with the opener seeing the United States beat Australia 2-0. Morocco edged Scotland 1-0. Brazil topped Haiti 3-0. And Paraguay beat Turkey 1-0. On the diamond, the Toronto Blue Jays lost 16-2 against the Chicago Cubs in the Windy City. It was the first game of a three-game series. CFL action, the Hamilton Tiger Cats beat the BC Lions 41-27. WNBA, the Toronto Tempo edged the Connecticut Sun 101-97.
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1: Mainly cloudy with a 40% chance of showers and the risk of an afternoon thunderstorm, a high of 20. Mainly cloudy tonight, a 40% chance of showers. Also the risk of a thunderstorm early in the evening with a low of 10. And a mix of sun and clouds tomorrow with a 40% chance of showers and a high of 21.
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3: 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This is the Cross Canada Country Countdown, and I'm your host, Kate Ryan. Ella Langley has been electric lately, with one hit after the other. And last week, she held on to the number one spot once again with her song, Be Her. I hope you'll stay with me, and let's see if Ella can make it 4 weeks in a row this week.
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3: High Valley goes all the way back to Blumenort, Alberta, a tiny Mennonite community. Brad Rempel and his brothers grew up there, far from Nashville, far from any music industry. They just had faith, family in harmonies that came naturally. Three number one hits on the Billboard Canada country charts later, and the pen just never stops moving. Brad is constantly writing new music, and not every song makes the cut. We asked him how he handles that rejection when a song just doesn't work out.
4: Almost every single day. I would say probably 15 or more times a month, I write a new song. And in one song writing session, you might throw out 20 or 30 different ideas and then land on one. So I'm very used to, I wouldn't even call it rejection. It's more like just the process of finding the right one.
3: iValley's going to start things off this week on the countdown with song number 30, which is a chart debut. Here is iValley, Fools.

0: with song number 29. That was Vincent Mason. Down one spot this week with Wish You Well.
1: Number 28.
0: Tay Bay has been performing since he was roughly about 5 years old, singing in the church in Burlington, Ontario. Now, by the time he was a teenager, Tay Bay had already won the Canadian Open Country Singing Contest, get this, 4 times. He recently posted a clip of himself performing from way back in those early days. Thankfully, all of that hard work has paid off for Tay Bay, because at the age of 15, a major Nashville label came knocking at the door. And it was then he packed his bags and moved to Tennessee with his dad. Tay Bay moves up 2 spots this week to number 28, with That's Gonna Leave a Memory.

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0: Number 27.

0: Making their slow descent down the charts with song number 27 this week, that was Brett Kissel and Dierks Bentley with Hurtin' Songs. It looks like Canada has made the cut. Zach Top has just announced that he'll be taking his cold beer and country music tour to this side of the border. Zach will make stops in Saskatoon, July 15th, Edmonton, July 16th, and then Ottawa on July 17th. Zach's going to be sharing the stage with some special guests, including the Marcus King Band, Lucas Nelson, and Marty Stewart. You can find out full details at ZachTop.com. Zach will be back with song number 26 this week when we return to the Cross Canada Country Countdown.
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12: Mainly cloudy with a 40% chance of showers and the risk of an afternoon thunderstorm, a high of 20. Mainly cloudy tonight, a 40% chance of showers. Also the risk of a thunderstorm early in the evening with a low of 10. And a mix of sun and clouds tomorrow with a 40% chance of showers and a high of 21.
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0: up one spot to number 26 this week. That was Zach Top with South of Sanity.
1: That's how we know them now, but it's not how they started. This is Now and Then.
0: Zach grew up on a ranch in Sunnyside, Washington, and began his musical start by playing bluegrass with his siblings in a family band they called Top String. Nice play on the last name, by the way. Zach later enrolled in a mechanical engineering course at the University of Colorado, which lasted just 1 year. It wasn't what Zach was searching for, so he saved his money and moved to Nashville. That is a bet on yourself moment right there. It either works out for you or it doesn't. But for Zach, the odds were in his favor. His debut single to country radio took place back in 2024, and it was the most added song on that format right out of the starting gate. Zach's album went gold. And thanks to Zach and his neo-traditional sound, introduced a whole new generation to classic country. Released in 2024 off his Cold Beer and Country Music album, this is Zach Top, Use Me. He said,

0: just heard from The Recklaws, featuring Dean Brody with Hometown Heroes. They're in at number 25 this week, down three spots from last week.
1: Number 24.
0: Tennille Arts has a new song she's just released. The track is called Lonely Weekend. And we're going to give you just a little tease from that song.

Tennille went on to say that after releasing two really emotional breakup songs, she wanted a song that felt like a turning point. So Tennille's song, Lonely Weekend, plays on getting confident, adding in a little sarcasm, and being honest about it. It's the kind of breakup song you blast in your car with your best friends while driving to convince yourself you're fully over it, even if there's a little hurt left underneath. The breakup songs must be a working formula for Tennille as she's holding steady at spot number 24 with Don't Ruin Flowers. Wow.

0: Staying at spot number 24, that was Tennille Arts with Don't Ruin Flowers. Bailey Zimmerman is keeping busy. He's right in the midst of the Ontario portion of his current tour. And then in July, he's going to return to the Great White North with shows in Winnipeg, Fort McMurray, and also a stop at the Calgary Stampede. When we return, we will have song number 23 from Bailey Zimmerman on the Cross Canada Country Countdown.
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0: Down two positions to number 23 this week. That was Bailey Zimmerman with Chevy Silverado.
1: Number 22.
0: Carter Faith has been out on tour with Post Malone, and something that was a pretty cool full circle moment was when Carter's first appearance was in North Carolina at her hometown stadium. Carter took to her Instagram and simply stated, "Yes, a girl can dream, and she does." It must be hard keeping tabs on sassy little Betty. Down three spots to number 22. This is Carter Faith, Betty.

0: And that was Betty, song number 22 from Carter Faith.
1: Number 21.
0: It seems like Morgan Wallen is sometimes a bad boy of country, getting into his fair share of controversy. The latest was when Morgan canceled the second night of his tour stop in Pittsburgh, citing severe weather concerns. The mayor of Pittsburgh stated his administration had no contact from Wallen's team before the cancellation call was made. Now, the weather ended up clearing by evening, which left many fans frustrated. Wallen then took to Instagram and addressed the issue.
2: They said that there was going to be strong winds in the area. And I said, okay. So that's what I did. And that was the information I had in the moment. But the truth of the matter is, I have a large stage that in those conditions could become fatal to a lot of folks around it. So I did the best I could with the information I had in that moment.
0: Down one spot this week to number 21. Here's Morgan Wallen, Don't We?

0: soundtrack to your weekend. 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
9: Mainly cloudy with a 40% chance of showers and the risk of an afternoon thunderstorm, a high of 20. Mainly cloudy tonight, a 40% chance of showers. Also the risk of a thunderstorm early in the evening with a low of 10. And a mix of sun and clouds tomorrow with a 40% chance of showers and a high of 21.
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11: Welcome back to the Cross Canada Country Countdown. I'm your host, Kate Ryan. Now, before we jump back into the countdown, how about we turn the covered wagon around and go to a throwback track that still sounds just as great today? After spending many years out of the recording studio, Winona Judd just announced her first solo studio album in a decade. Winona isn't holding anything back with this album either. The album's title is The Hard Truth, and it drops October.

October 2nd. It took 5 years for Winona to make the album, and she says she has never made a record like this one ever. The tracks tell the truth about where she's been, what she's lost, what she's had to overcome, and who she's become. In her words, this album asked me to be brave enough to tell the truth, even when my voice shook. We go now back to 1993 with our throwback track from Winona Judd, Tell Me Why.

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0: Number 20.
1: Corey Kent has just announced his third major label album, Heartland Rock and Roll. The album will be released September 25th. It's been 2 years now since Corey's last project, and he's very aware that 2 years can feel like an eternity in the music industry. But Corey made a deliberate choice to slow down and get things done the right way. In his words, "I want to write the record I've always wanted to write. And if it takes a few years, then that's what I'm going to do. I trust the art will speak for itself." So here now is the first single from that forthcoming album, and it's up 3 spots this week to number 20. This is Corey Kent with a little help from Co Wetzel, Rocky Mountain Low.

0: making some huge leaps this week, up 6 spots. That was song number 19 from Jason Aldean, Don't Tell on Me.
1: Number 18.
0: Like many of us, Sully Burroughs grew up with country radio as his soundtrack. But it's still an odd feeling, though, every time Sully hears one of his songs coming through those speakers. Now, Sully's latest single has been getting a lot of airplay lately, and for a very good reason. It's his highest charting single to date, which is pretty darn good for a kid who grew up listening to the radio and is now on the radio. Here was song number 18, sliding back just 2 spots this week. This is Sully Burroughs, Put It On Me.
2: You

0: And that was Under the Influence from Tyler Joe Miller. Song number 17 this week on the countdown, dropping two spots from last week.
1: Number 16.
0: This past April, Owen Riegling dropped his sophomore album, In the Feeling. It's just 12 tracks. And Owen says this one is a happy album.
2: I'm happily married. I got a lot of love songs on there. And I feel like I've figured out who I am. It's taken a lot of time and a lot of patience and learning and growth. But, I mean, through music, I've kind of been able to narrow down the things that I really value in life and take those with me on the road. And that's kind of what this album's all about.
0: Based on where he's come from, building his career from Mildmay, Ontario, right to the national stage, Owen has over 165 million streams, a Juno nomination, a CCMA Album of the Year win. So I think it's kind of safe to say that Owen is very happy himself right now. Up one spot to number 16, here's Owen Riegling with Love, Hate, Love.

0: And that was Owen Ringling with song number 16 this week, Love, Hate, Love. When he has a break from the stage or studio, there's a good chance that you'll find George Burge switching out his guitar for golf clubs out on the course. This week, you'll find his latest track in at number 15. And we will get to it when we return to the Cross Canada Country Countdown.
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11: Mainly cloudy with a 40% chance of showers and the risk of an afternoon thunderstorm, a high of 20. Mainly cloudy tonight, a 40% chance of showers. Also the risk of a thunderstorm early in the evening with a low of 10. And a mix of sun and clouds tomorrow with a 40% chance of showers and a high of 21.
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0: dropping one spot down to number 15 this week. That was George Burge with a little help from Luke Bryan and Ride, Ride, Ride.
1: Number 14.
0: Luke Combs just wrapped up the North American leg of his My Kind of Saturday Night Stadium tour in style. His back-to-back nights at Rogers Stadium in Toronto drew a combined total of nearly, get this, 100,000 fans. That set a new all-time record for the largest attendance by a country headliner in the city's history. Here now with song number 14 up four spots, this is Luke Combs and Be By You.
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0: was Luke Combs with song number 14 this week, Be By You.
1: Let's take a break from countdown the top 30 and check out one on the rise. Here's one to watch.
0: Lainey Wilson has been one of the busiest people in country music for the past couple of years now. And her newest song came right out of that whirlwind. She wrote it during the final stretch of her massive world tour. It's about someone who loves you through all of the beautiful chaos of a life lived at full speed. Oh, and did we mention she had a little help on the guitar? John Mayer heard the song playing through a phone speaker at a studio in Los Angeles. He walked in, jumped right into the session. I would say that's a pretty good story right there. Here's our one to watch this week. This is Lainey Wilson with Phone Keys

0: That was our one to watch from Lainey Wilson. Phone, keys, wallet. Coming up, we'll have song number 13 as we inch closer to our top 10 songs. I gotta tell you, it's a race with a who's who of country in the running. There's Ella, there's Morgan, there's Megan, and Kane. Who's gonna grab hold of that number one position this week? You're gonna have to stay with me and find out when we return to the Cross Canada Country Countdown.
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1: Dean is set to drop his 10th studio album June 26th, and it's called The 10th Album, Side A. Some of the tracks might be familiar, and some are brand new, including one he's been teasing on social media.

0: Pete Holler drops down one spot this week to number 14 with his song, Thought About You.
1: Number 11.
0: It's the call you always enjoy taking. Jordan Davis recently got the call to perform at the Grand Ole Opry, and it's one of those gigs, he says, never gets old. It always feels like a privilege. But not everyone in the Davis household was impressed. His four-year-old son took a hard pass.
2: I have four kiddos at home, and my oldest son's four. And he was supposed to come along and see Dad play the Opry, because when your dad plays the Opry, that's what you're supposed to do. But Paw Patrol was on the television. And he came up to me in the kitchen and he said, "Hey, Dad, I'm just tired. I don't think I want to go to your show tonight." And I was like, "Are you tired or is it rubble on TV right now?"
0: Sliding back seven spots to number 11, this is Jordan Davis with Turn This Truck Around.
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5: So with this single, it was the first ever song I recorded that was pitched to me. Never really thought about cutting a song that I didn't write, but when my producer pitched this one to me, we just knew we had to. I knew the song was special. It's so relatable. And fun fact, it was actually recorded in North Bay. The one video on my social media where we're standing in the intersection singing it, that's Fraser Street. So really cool. Kind of a neat that we're on the radio here with you guys. And super excited about this song, and thanks for listening.
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1: Now, Morgan Griffiths scored a major breakthrough with his hit, Bourbon. The song is taking on a life of its own. After becoming a country radio hit, the track has been remixed, but get this, for the dance floor. It's giving fans a whole new way now to enjoy one of Morgan's biggest songs. Zacky!

So that's the Daisy Duke remix of Morgan Griffith's Bourbon. And here's the song that's holding the 10th spot on the countdown this week. Here's Morgan Griffith with Just Being Me.

0: That was The Fall from Cody Johnson. And it's fallen four spots this week, down to song number nine.
1: Number eight.
0: Luke Combs has wrapped up the North American leg of his My Kinda Saturday Night Stadium Tour. Now Luke is taking country music to Europe. After sold-out stops across the U.S. and Canada, Luke heads overseas this summer with shows in Sweden, in France, Amsterdam, Ireland, and Edinburgh, before wrapping up the whole run with three sold-out nights at Wembley Stadium in London. That makes him the first country artist ever to headline Wembley. Losing some ground, down two spots to number eight this week, here's Luke Combs with Sleepless in a Hotel Room.
2: I can

0: have to.
1: Josh Ross has made some headway writing up one spot this week with Scared of Getting Sober.
2: Number 6.
1: Ella Langley may be one of the biggest names in country music right now, but she says her toughness comes from her upbringing. Growing up in Alabama, Ella was more of a tomboy than a girly girl, crediting her parents for teaching her resilience and a strong work ethic. In fact, Ella says tough girls don't have to say they're tough. They just go about their business and let their actions do the talking. I would say, judging by the year she's having, that's exactly what Ella is doing. Making some serious ground this week, here's Ella Langley with help from Morgan Wallen with I Can't Love You Anymore. Song number 6 on the countdown.

0: bets on how far that song's going to climb? That was Ella Langley with Morgan Wallen and I Can't Love You Anymore, rising 6 positions from last week to song number 6. We're now down to the final 5 songs. It's going to be a race to the finish, and to know who's going to grab that first place position, you need to stay right here and join me when the Cross Canada Country Countdown returns.
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13: Mainly cloudy with a 40% chance of showers and the risk of an afternoon thunderstorm, a high of 20. Mainly cloudy tonight, a 40% chance of showers. Also the risk of a thunderstorm early in the evening with a low of 10. And a mix of sun and clouds tomorrow with a 40% chance of showers and a high of 21.
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0: falling three spots from last week. That was Tucker Wetmore with Brunette. Song number five this week on the countdown.
1: Number four.
0: Sometimes songs come from months of planning, and sometimes they come from a moment you're living. Now for Kane Brown, his latest single, Woman, started with a simple line that popped into his head while taking a break during a songwriting session. He shared the idea with his co-writers, and before long, it became a song celebrating the fact that while his buddies might be chasing girls at the bar, he's already found exactly who he's looking for in life.
2: I was on my back porch, and like the song says, my boys were over. It was late, and they were saying, you know, what could we do? And they were saying, let's go to a bar. And I looked through the glass of my back window, and my wife was in the kitchen cleaning and just getting ready to go to bed. And so I was like, oh, I could go out and be y'all's wingman, and y'all sit here and talking about girls, yada, yada. But I got a woman. I'm married, and I would much rather go in there and just chill with her, watch a movie. Something like that. And yeah, it just came out. A song that I love. I think it's a great message. And I'm excited for the world to hear it.
0: Jumping up five notches to song number four this week, here's Kane Brown with Woman.

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1: Number 3.
0: Megan Maroney is in the midst of her sold-out Cloud 9 tour, and fans are getting plenty of music for their money. Opening night featured 23 songs spanning all 3 of her albums, including hits like Tennessee Orange, I'm Not Pretty, No Caller ID, and 6 months Later. The show also features a massive pink-themed stage, a castle-inspired set, and plenty of the emo cowgirl charm that's helped make Megan one of country music's biggest stars. Up 4 spots to song number 3 this week. Here is Megan Maroney with Beautiful Things.
2: Stay.

0: And that was Megan Maroney with Beautiful Things, song number 3 this week. When we return, we will find out who wins the battle for the number 1 spot this week on the Cross Canada Country Countdown. Don't move.
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3: 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Drew is live on location here at 111 Drury Street in North Bay. We had customers coming in even this early on a Saturday to get out of the rain and to get that perfect bit of furniture. And what this couple did, I think this is brilliant, is they're looking for a chair for the living room. They had just purchased a couch, and they realized that the space feels kind of empty, so they need a chair. And what they've done is they've taken a picture of the living room. And they've come to the experts here, and they said, this is what we have. What do you have that you think would match this? And they've looked at a few different things, take a picture of a few different chairs in the bottom part of the showroom, and they're going to go home, they're going to check it out, and if they like how it looks, they're going to compare the pictures on their phone to the living room. They might just come back and purchase themselves a chair, which is great, because remember, all purchases give you a chance at $500 Ashley cash this weekend. 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
3: I got a message from my wife who said, hey, I need you to print off this government document. I said, okay, I just got to sign in to the government website. You're just going to need to authenticate yourself with your bank. Yeah, that's no problem. So I'll just log into my bank and two-step verification. Got a text message. Cool. Logged in with my bank. Oh, now this website needs a two-step verification. Okay, I've got the code. Perfect. I need an authenticator. What does that mean? Oh, there's a QR code. You just scan the QR code and then it'll download an app onto your phone and then you can authenticate. So you download the authenticator, you set it all up, and then your bank app closes because you were inactive for too long setting up every other thing you needed to do to get into this website. So you have to re-log into your bank and a little thing pops up saying, hey, would you recommend our app? There is not a worse time for that to pop up because if I said yes, you are not going to get the best review possible because I'm still stuck having to do two-step authentication for two websites and one cell phone. That's my day. How's it going for you?
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0: Welcome back. So we're down to the final two. And if you guessed that I was going to sidetrack you with something else, you would absolutely be correct.
2: Top of the charts 1 year ago, here's last year's leader.
0: Tyler Hubbard's career has been built on a steady willingness to take risks. From making the leap to follow his passion for music, ultimately forming one half of the wildly successful Florida Georgia Line, to stepping out again as a solo artist, he's repeatedly bet on himself when the safer path would have been to just stay put. So when it comes to advice for up-and-coming artists, here's what Tyler had to say.
8: I would honestly say don't be afraid to take a chance, you know, get out of your comfort zone, take a leap of faith. You never know where it may lead you. You know, I'm a prime example of that. I grew up in a tiny little cotton field town and most of the people I grew up with are still there and there's nothing wrong with that, but I wouldn't be here if I was still there.
0: It appears those chances have paid off big time for Tyler Hubbard. And it happened again just about a year ago this week when he was celebrating a major milestone. His solo track, Park, climbed all the way to number one. It was a full circle moment for an artist who's made a habit of trusting his instincts and seeing it pay off in a big way. Here's last year's leader. This is Tyler Hubbard, Park.

0: that was the song that was on top of the charts a year ago. Last year's leader, Tyler Hubbard Park.
1: Number two.
0: Riley Green has built his career on staying true to where he comes from. Small town Alabama roots, simple living, and a mindset that hasn't changed just because his name's getting bigger. Even as his success grows, he's still the same guy who'd rather be back home surrounded by familiar faces and an easy pace of life.
2: I'm a pretty simple guy. The things that are important to me are family. The things in the music business that are exciting to me are making new fans and writing a song that makes somebody feel a certain way.
0: Moving up one spot into second place this week, this is Riley Green with Change My Mind.

0: And that was song number two from the countdown this week. 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
0: Every time you peek into social media or websites, Ella Langley seems to be front and center. Ella recently shared a raw and stripped down piano cover of You're Still the One, a song that was made famous by Shania Twain. It was an intimate performance that quickly caught fans' attention online.

0: So whether Ella is putting her own spin on a classic or delivering something fresh from her own library, Ella Langley just keeps on finding ways to connect with her fans. With a firm hold on our number one spot for the fourth week in a row, here's Ella Langley with Be Her.
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3: Mainly cloudy with a 40% chance of showers and the risk of an afternoon thunderstorm, a high of 20. Mainly cloudy tonight, a 40% chance of showers. Also the risk of a thunderstorm early in the evening with a low of 10. And a mix of sun and clouds tomorrow with a 40% chance of showers and a high of 21.
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0: 10% tariff on some canned vegetables. Federal Finance Minister François-Philippe Champagne says the new tariff will be in place for a maximum of 200 days in order to address challenges in the domestic industry. There are concerns countries not able to ship to the U.S. because of tariffs there would dump their goods in Canada. The tariff does not apply to imported canned veggies from the U.S., Mexico, Israel, Chile, and developing countries. An ancient oak tree tied to the legend of Robin Hood may have been loved to death. The 1,200-year-old major oak in Sherwood Forest didn't sprout leaves this spring. A local conservation group believes visitors over the past 200 years have compressed the soil, making it difficult for rain to reach the tree's roots. The major oak will continue to stand as a monument. In sports, day 10 of FIFA World Cup action sees three games on the schedule. Germany battles the Ivory Coast at Toronto Stadium at 4 o'clock. The other matches in the U.S. see the Netherlands take on Sweden and Ecuador plays Curacao. The Toronto Blue Jays take on Chicago this afternoon. The first pitch at Wrigley Field is at 2:20. The Jays took a pounding in their first game against the Cubbies with a 16-2 loss. CFL, the Toronto Argos are in Ottawa to play the Red Blacks. The Alouettes take on the Edmonton Elks, and the Saskatchewan Roughriders are in Calgary to play the Stampeders.
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1: 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Weather.
0: Mainly cloudy with a 40% chance of showers and the risk of an afternoon thunderstorm, a high of 20. Mainly cloudy tonight, a 40% chance of showers. Also the risk of a thunderstorm early in the evening with a low of 10. And a mix of sun and clouds tomorrow with a 40% chance of showers and a high of 21.
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0: look at you, hanging out with us, the best radio station in the whole wide world, right? My name is Kenny. Thanks so much for spending some time with us. Okay, story time. I had a moment. I got my license, and then we moved. Not got my license, I renewed my license, and then we moved. And I'm like, oh, man, I opted for, like, the five-year one. And so right when I moved, I had to get the sticker. You know, you buy the sticker with the new address, you put it on there. Well, anyways, long story short, washed my wallet, noticed that the sticker was, like, completely worn off. It's, like, three years old now, right? So I had to go and get a new sticker. So I went in, got the sticker. Nobody likes going to do anything to do with their license, right? It's always a lineup and whatever. But it went okay. As I'm walking out, there's a kid. He's kind of standing against the wall, and he's visibly upset. Like, he's trying to hold back the tears, and he's calling his dad. I'm listening. He didn't pass his beginners. I called it beginners when I was a kid, or learners, or whatever you call it. You know, the written test where you can now drive a car to learn how to drive a car. Anyways, he obviously didn't pass. And on the verge of tears. I mean, glassy eyes. Like, those tears, they just weren't rolling down his cheeks yet. It broke my heart. And I got into my car, and I'm with my wife, and I said, look at that poor kid, man. I've been there. That sucks. I failed my road test four times. I'll admit that. Anyways, I drove away. I didn't say anything. And I've been kicking myself. Should I have said, hey, buddy, hang in there. You'll get him next time. Don't sweat the small stuff. You'll get through this. I know it sucks, but hang tight. You know, like, should I have given him words of encouragement? I didn't. But I'm curious to see, would you have? My wife said you probably would have embarrassed him more. So she thinks I did the right thing. What about you? Hit us up. The Kenny Jones Show, VistaRadio.ca.
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11: Mainly cloudy with a 40% chance of showers and the risk of an afternoon thunderstorm, a high of 20. Mainly cloudy tonight, a 40% chance of showers. Also the risk of a thunderstorm early in the evening with a low of 10. And a mix of sun and clouds tomorrow with a 40% chance of showers and a high of 21.
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1: 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Drew is live on location at 111 Drury Street in North Bay. 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I'll show you around.
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6: 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Waves half a meter or less. Water temperature around 17 degrees. We do have some scattered showers and risk of thunderstorms through the afternoon and evening, and the same thing tomorrow afternoon and evening. 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

0: It is Kenny. Hope you're having a great weekend. Oh, man, got to call this person back. First, a quick reset. I was getting my license updated, my address updated. And when I was there, I saw a kid fail his written test, you know, to get his learner's. And I wanted to say, oh, buddy, hang in there. I didn't. But I failed my road test four times. And I got to tell you, this was great to get this message if they pick up here.
1: Hello?
0: A fellow four-timer. How goes it?
1: Right? It's good.
0: So why did you fail your road test four times?
1: So first time, I honestly wasn't ready at all, right? Second time, I went too slow.
0: Too slow.
1: Third time, I was driving my mom's car, and from the passenger seat, it looks like you're going 10 more than you are.
0: Yeah, so okay. I love this.
1: The very last time I failed, I went straight in the turning lane, and then I passed the time after that.
0: Four times, yeah. I was four times, too. Well played. I love the honesty. That's great.
1: Yeah, you gotta do it, right? Like, if it happens, it happens. I think it made me a better driver because I had to do more practice.
0: Yes, yes, yes. Well played. Well, I just want to let you know, from a fellow four-timer, you rock.
1: Thank you. You, too.
0: Have an awesome day. Thanks for the call, or thanks for the text.
1: Of course.
0: What would you have done? You see a kid holding back the tears. You know he failed the beginners or the learners or whatever you call it. Should I have said, hey, man, hang in there, get him next time? Or should I have did what I did, just walked away quietly and not embarrassed him anymore? Thoughts? Hit us up, the Kenny Jones Show, visceradio.ca.
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9: Mainly cloudy with a 40% chance of showers and the risk of an afternoon thunderstorm, a high of 20. Mainly cloudy tonight, a 40% chance of showers. Also the risk of a thunderstorm early in the evening with a low of 10. And a mix of sun and clouds tomorrow with a 40% chance of showers and a high of 21.
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0: Hey, this is Kenny. Hope the weekend's awesome. So picture this. You got to go to the place that deals with your license. I don't even know what they call that place. Anyways, you go there and you see some kid, 16, 17, walking out of there. Looks like he just failed the written test to get his learner's permit or his beginner's. Kid's on the verge of tears. Do you say, hang in there, buddy. Hang in there. Or do you do what I did? You just sit in your car and you see the kid standing there and you feel bad and then you drive away. I regret not saying, hey, man, you'll get him next time. Don't sweat the small stuff. But I didn't. Now I feel bad. What do you think?
1: I wouldn't have gotten out of my car and went back, but maybe when I went by, I would have said, hey, don't sweat it, kid. Everybody fails at least once.
0: Yeah.
1: Because most people do. I passed my driving test, but it was the written test I had to do like three different times.
0: Man, oh, man. So it's, what was it? Is this nerves or are you just not getting them?
1: I think a little bit of nerves. Also, some of the questions, the way they word some of the questions threw me off totally.
0: Tricky.
1: You know,
0: tricky.
1: Like, you know it in general, but just the way they worded it had me double guessing myself. So, yeah, I failed, I believe, three times the written, but I passed. Luckily, I passed first time driving, but I'd already been driving long before I actually wrote my test.
0: Well played. All right, brother.
1: All right. Yeah, have a good day.
0: Right on. What would you do in this situation? You see somebody, and we got to look at somebody's like 16, 17. So, you know, this is a stressful time for that age. It's a big deal getting your learner's permit. Would you have said, go get them next time, man. Don't sweat it. You'll get it next time. Or would you just been silent? The Kenny Jones Show, VistaRadio.ca. Would love your thoughts. Love your hot take.
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2: 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Weather.
9: Mainly cloudy with a 40% chance of showers and the risk of an afternoon thunderstorm, a high of 20. Mainly cloudy tonight, a 40% chance of showers. Also the risk of a thunderstorm early in the evening with a low of 10. And a mix of sun and clouds tomorrow with a 40% chance of showers and a high of 21.
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0: is Kenny. So I renewed my license, and I got the 5-year one, and then I moved. Like, 3 weeks after we were, oh, we're moving. Oh, man. So instead of getting a new one, I just got that sticker. Well, the other day, I noticed that sticker's like 4 years old now. So I got another year on this license, on this card. The address is worn off. If I get pulled over, I'm not even know my address. So I go and get the new sticker put on. As I'm leaving, 16, 17-year-old kid, he's standing on the wall, just about in tears, because I think he failed his written test for his learner's permit. Broke my heart. I wish I would have said, hang in there, kid, but I didn't. Did I do the right thing?
1: So I think the best thing he could have done was leave that kid alone. He's probably embarrassed and sad, and the last thing he wants is a stranger coming up to him saying, oh, you got it, champ. Don't worry about it.
0: Yeah, I don't know, man. I felt right? So bad for that kid, yeah.
1: Oh, it's terrible. But I can also one-up you on your taking four chances to get your license.
0: Oh, no way. What do you got?
1: Yeah, man. So when I was younger, I had my motorcycle license and my class 5. And being a dumb kid, I ended up losing them, okay?
0: Okay.
1: Some time goes by, and I go, okay, I can go get my license back. So I go back, and I retest my learners for my motorcycle license. Thinking I'm the champ, I just walked in there, I got this. Yeah, I totally failed my learner.
0: Thinking I'm a champ.
1: Yeah. So I thought it was awesome. I'm like, I got this, no problem. Walk in, no, failed.
0: Oh.
1: I felt like such a tool, Kenny. It was brutal.
0: And you're such a car guy, too, which is nuts, right?
1: I know, right? And I mean, I've been riding, like, motorbikes and stuff. Like, I was on the road for probably a couple of years riding motorbikes before I lost my license. Yeah, go back, fail my learners. I couldn't believe it.
0: Hey, at least you're owning it, man. I love it.
1: Yeah. And I'll tell you, the hardest test I ever took was doing my class 1 license, man. 45-minute road test. And $8,000 on the line. If you failed it, you lose that money, man.
0: Wow, but you did it.
1: I made her in one go, but it was iffy. The day I went to do my road test, I'm driving to the road test place, and I almost took out a road sign with my trailer.
0: You're a beauty.
1: So the nerves get the best of us, Teddy. The nerves get the best of us.
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9: 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Weather.
10: Mainly cloudy with a 40% chance of showers and the risk of an afternoon thunderstorm, a high of 20. Mainly cloudy tonight, a 40% chance of showers. Also the risk of a thunderstorm early in the evening with a low of 10. And a mix of sun and clouds tomorrow with a 40% chance of showers and a high of 21.
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0: Nothing better than summer weekends. What's happening? It's Kenny. I got a message. I wanted to read it because it's awesome, and I wanted to give it a round of applause. The message is from Turk. Love that name. And he says, good day. My name is Turk. Long-time listener, first-time texter. Hey, how about that? Here you go. Could you do a segment on the show on our morning routines of our hardworking drive-through workers? When they recognize your voice through the speaker, they already know what to put in the bag for you to carry on for your day. I've witnessed so many others in the line losing their, bad word, because they snoozed too many times and expect to have everything go smoothly for the rest of the day. Consider some way of airing this. Thanks, Turk. Yes, let's give a shout out to everybody that works in the drive-thru at all the restaurants. There's your round of applause. I got to say, that is a wonderful feeling. It's happened to me a few times where they just start to know you. I have a favorite pizza place, and I walk in, and we order once a week, you know. They just hand it to me and say, see you. See you next week. It's such a nice feeling. But especially when you go to the drive-thru and you say, good morning or hello, and they already know. Come on. Yes, that's worthy of a round of applause. And Turk, I appreciate you reaching out. All the messages, send them our way. The Kenny Jones Show at VistaRadio.ca. That was a super nice one to read.
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9: Mainly cloudy with a 40% chance of showers and the risk of an afternoon thunderstorm, a high of 20. Mainly cloudy tonight, a 40% chance of showers. Also the risk of a thunderstorm early in the evening with a low of 10. And a mix of sun and clouds tomorrow with a 40% chance of showers and a high of 21.
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0: Can we give a shout out to Faye? Faye sent a really nice email with a suggestion for a topic for us. You can send an email, links, memes, jokes, strongly worded letters. We'll take it all. The Kenny Jones Show at VistaRadio.ca. Faye says in her email, attached with a TikTok video, it says, great question. What car just bugs you? And this is the audio as a lady sitting in a car.
1: Something I forgot about that is none of my business, and I completely forgot about until one just drove by me, are PT Cruisers. They make me so deeply uncomfortable. They have ever since I was a child. I was actually probably quite frankly scared of them as a child, still am in a weird way.
0: So, okay, thanks, Faye. Appreciate that. I did a quick bit of research here. By research, I just went to Google. PT Cruisers, they went from 2001 to 2010. I don't mind the PT Cruiser. I'm looking at a photo of it right now. It's not that bad. I mean, it's kind of, you know, it is what it is, but I'm definitely not going to complain. And you still see him around. But Faye, great question. What is the vehicle that just bugs you? I will say this. I don't have any vehicles that bug me. I have vehicles that I look at and they instantly give me nostalgia. Like if I see a Neon, a Chrysler Neon kicking around, there's not many left, but That brings me right back to when my kids were in car seats, because that was our family car. We had a green four-door Neon. It was the best. It was the best. But yeah, no vehicle on the road that actually bugs me. How about you? Hit us up, the Kenny Jones Show, VistaRadio.ca.
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0: 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Weather.
2: Mainly cloudy with a 40% chance of showers and the risk of an afternoon thunderstorm, a high of 20. Mainly cloudy tonight, a 40% chance of showers. Also the risk of a thunderstorm early in the evening with a low of 10. And a mix of sun and clouds tomorrow with a 40% chance of showers and a high of 21.
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0: hope you're having a stellar weekend. We're talking about the PT Cruiser and the responsibility vehicle. The vehicle that you got after you realized, I better grow up. I'm having kids. The responsibility vehicle. Mark, you have a buddy that has a fleet of PT Cruisers?
1: Yeah, he's got, his father-in-law's got one. He's got one. His partner has two. I think he might have two. One's a convertible.
0: So why? Like, he just likes the vehicle?
1: Just likes them.
0: Wow. That's an interesting one.
1: And as for the Neon, they are built off the Neon platform, so.
0: I kind of thought so.
1: Similar.
0: Yeah. So what was your responsibility car? The car that you got when it was time to get responsible in life?
1: 78 Bronco.
0: See, that doesn't sound like a responsibility vehicle. That sounds like a fun vehicle.
1: Well, it's a little bit of both, right? Enough room for kids and still got four-wheel drive.
0: Well, go figure, you know a guy who has a fleet of PT Cruisers.
1: Oh, yeah.
0: Have an awesome weekend, brother.
1: You as well, Kenny.
0: Okay, what is your, was your responsibility vehicle? You know, you're cruising around, you're driving in this car, it's awesome, and then you're like, uh-oh, we're going to be parents. We better get four doors. We better get a responsibility vehicle. What was yours? So great stories coming in. Hit us up, the Kenny Jones Show at VistaRadio.ca.
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11: Mainly cloudy with a 40% chance of showers and the risk of an afternoon thunderstorm, a high of 20. Mainly cloudy tonight, a 40% chance of showers. Also the risk of a thunderstorm early in the evening with a low of 10. And a mix of sun and clouds tomorrow with a 40% chance of showers and a high of 21.
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0: My name is Kenny. Kenneth, if you're mad at me. Hope you're having a great weekend. We've had a good discussion on the go here. Trent's on the phone.
1: What do you want?
0: What do you want? We're talking about your responsibility vehicle. What was your responsibility vehicle when you said, uh-oh, I have kids. Now I got to get responsible.
1: Oh, boy. Well, you know, nothing says responsibility and spacious room like a good old 62 Corvette. I mean, they fit in the trunk. It was fine.
0: Always
1: couldn't hear him crying, so it's good.
0: Always doing material, this guy.
1: Yeah, I mean, actuality, it was a 2007 Dodge Grand Caravan.
0: So you went minivan. There you go.
1: The guy inherited a Mitsubishi, like, midsize, whatever you want to call it, but something that would, like, be for everybody. It was a van. But we've had vans before that because we went, hey, these are spacious and nice. Like, responsibility was there, but it was more so, we like vans. There, you see a lot more. People like to bad talk vans, and I'm here to say that's just wrong.
0: Well,
1: you shouldn't bad talk a van.
0: I will say that, like I was looking, because we've been talking about this, I was looking at, like, those 1989 Air, or are they Aerostars or whatever? They look really cool.
1: Great year.
0: Yeah.
1: Some would say a perfect year. Some would say that's when society peaked, was 1989.
0: Responsibility vehicle. Everything's great. You're cooking down the road, a sweet, sweet ride, and then you go, well, got kids coming. Better get responsible. Hit us up with a story, the Kenny Joe Show, visitradio.ca.
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0: And the risk of an afternoon thunderstorm, a high of 20, mainly cloudy tonight, a 40% chance of showers. Also the risk of a thunderstorm early in the evening with a low of 10. And a mix of sun and clouds tomorrow with a 40% chance of showers and a high of 21.
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0: The playlist is fire, as the kids would say. Yeah, that's how the cool kids talk. Playlist is pretty good today. Thanks for hanging out with us, working our way up and down these phone lines. Scott's on the phone. We've been talking about the responsibility vehicle.
1: Hey, Kenny.
0: Hey, you went from an 83 old Cutlass to a Ford Explorer. Were you sad getting rid of the Cutlass?
1: Yeah, I'd been in an accident and it had a dent in the fender. And, you know, I wasn't forced to get rid of the Cutlass because in the meantime, I had bought a little, I think it's a GMC Jimmy. It was super nice. It had been redone and it was really nice, but it was a two-door and it was, my wife had determined it was too small and a two-door wasn't suitable for the kid. I was sad to get rid of that one.
0: So you didn't go responsibility car. You went responsibility doors. You had to go from two to four.
1: Yeah, pretty much. That was the mandate. You know, on a side note, I was curious how many cars your listeners have owned, because years ago I totaled it up and I thought I was at like 25 or so, and I found the list recently and it was closer to 30 or 35, and I've had more since then. So that's over a little less than 40 years of driving. Probably a car a year I've been through.
0: Wow. Okay, that's a whole other topic. Well played.
1: Yeah, no, I'm curious about that. I mean, some of those cars were pieces of I only owned them for a day or a week and got rid of them, you know.
0: If you only owned a car for one day, does it count as owning a car?
1: Well, yeah. I mean, if it was in my name, I owned it.
0: There
1: right?
0: You go. You're a beauty. Thanks, brother.
1: All right. Nice talking to you.
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11: Partly cloudy with a chance of showers and the risk of a thunderstorm, an overnight low of 10 degrees. A mix of sun and clouds with a chance of showers tomorrow with the risk of a thunderstorm in the afternoon, a high of 21. And a sun cloud mix on Monday, still a chance of showers and a high of 22.
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0: Hope the day's treating you well. It is Kenny. We've been discussing the responsibility vehicle. You know, you got a car, you live in life, your car's got rims and it's fast and it's really cool, and then you go, oh boy, I'm about to be a parent, I better get responsible. Usually, you got to get a four-door vehicle. What was the vehicle? I knew Trucker Lee would call back. He's our car guy.
1: So my first responsibility vehicle, it was a 77 Jeep Cherokee four-door 4x4.
0: Ah, come on, that's a fun vehicle.
1: I know, but listen to this. This is how responsible I was, Kenny.
0: Uh-oh.
1: The day I brought my oldest son home from the hospital,
0: yeah,
1: I ran out of gas bringing him home.
0: Always,
1: I can't even make that up, man.
0: Always, Trucker Lee, the guy that loves wrenching, has always got a story about breaking down. I love it.
1: So there you go. That's how responsible I was, even with my vehicle.
0: You're a beauty. I knew you'd have something funny for us.
1: All right, sir.
0: Everyone's got a responsibility vehicle. What was yours? Hit us up, the Kenny Jojo, VistaRadio.ca.
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12: Partly cloudy with a chance of showers and the risk of a thunderstorm, an overnight low of 10 degrees. A mix of sun and clouds with a chance of showers tomorrow with the risk of a thunderstorm in the afternoon, a high of 21. And a sun cloud mix on Monday, still a chance of showers and a high of 22.
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0: How are you? It is Kenny. So we're in the thick of graduation slash prom slash end of the school year time, right? Busy. Lots of stuff going on. Shout out to our grads. We love you. We're proud of you. Have fun. But there's every year, there's always stories. And we have a viral one today. This is out of Markham, Illinois. Here's what happened. Well, I'm going to play the audio. Here's what happens. Some sort of a city executive director works for the city. Well, I'll read it here. It says the park district executive director of Markham, Illinois, Quinta Brown, is in hot water after having a helicopter land in a public park for her daughter's prom photo shoot. Prom photo shoot. Wow. Here's the mayor and the city attorney discussing the situation. Here's some audio for you.
1: I'm disappointed that we would have to even be bothered with something like this in the community. I think that there's responsible ways to do something if you want to do something to wish someone well.
2: Could have been a catastrophe because children were playing and they ran from the basketball court that they were playing on when this helicopter started coming down.
0: Okay, first off, I'll say this. Obviously, let's move the danger out of it. I get that. But any kid that was in that park when a helicopter landed, they probably would have been like, that's so cool. Any parent would have been like, whoa. You got to be the judge. Who's getting the ticket for this? Is it the lady that ordered the helicopter for her daughter's prom shoot? Or is it the helicopter pilot? Somebody's got to get a ticket, right? Let's say the ticket's $250. It's a ticket for being dumb, I guess. Let's just say that. Let's just rip the Band-Aid off and say it's a dumb move. So that's the ticket. But who gets it? Somebody's got to get the ticket. Love those drums. So you be the Wapner. Get a hold of us. And you got to issue the citation, if you will. I think that's smart words for ticket, right? Citation. So who gets it? The lady that ordered the helicopter or the helicopter pilot? You got to be the judge. Hit your gavel. And who gets the ticket?
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4: 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I love this one. 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
12: Partly cloudy with a chance of showers and the risk of a thunderstorm, an overnight low of 10 degrees. A mix of sun and clouds with a chance of showers tomorrow with the risk of a thunderstorm in the afternoon, a high of 21. And a sun cloud mix on Monday, still a chance of showers and a high of 22.
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11: 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Waves half a meter or less. Water temperature around 17 degrees. We do have some scattered showers and risk of thunderstorms through the afternoon and evening, and the same thing tomorrow afternoon and evening. 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

0: We're playing the game where you're the judge. You're the Wapner. I wonder how many people would recognize Wapner as meaning anything. Remember Judge Wapner on the People's Court? Anyways, a mom who's a city clerk, this is somewhere down in the States, hires a helicopter to fly into a local park so her daughter could take some really cool selfies in her prom dress. You can't do that. So the question is, who gets the ticket? Wade, what do you got?
1: Hey, listen, I think the pilot is the one that should get the ticket.
0: How much?
1: But I'll bet you, well, I don't know, but I'll bet you that she took the risk knowing full well that it was a $250 fine and the picture was worth more than the fine.
0: Jeez.
1: Because it's a memory per daughter.
0: That's the crazy. Okay, think about all the photos. All the photos on your phone right now, I have thousands. There's not one that's worth more than $4.
1: Well, being a city worker, you think she would know that exactly what the fine was, you know?
0: What a weird story, eh?
1: Yeah, that is a weird one.
0: Wade, you're a good man.
1: Good memory. Good picture to have from your cable.
0: All right, buddy.
1: All right. I got to get back to work. Have a great day.
0: Thanks, Wade. Don't be a stranger.
1: You bet. Take care.
0: Would you like to weigh in on this one? I'd love your thoughts. Hit us up at the Kenny Jones Show, vistaradio.ca.
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9: Partly cloudy with a chance of showers and the risk of a thunderstorm, an overnight low of 10 degrees. A mix of sun and clouds with a chance of showers tomorrow with the risk of a thunderstorm in the afternoon, a high of 21. And a sun cloud mix on Monday, still a chance of showers and a high of 22.
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6: Partly cloudy with a chance of showers and the risk of a thunderstorm, an overnight low of 10 degrees. A mix of sun and clouds with a chance of showers tomorrow with the risk of a thunderstorm in the afternoon, a high of 21. And a sun cloud mix on Monday, still a chance of showers and a high of 22.
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11: Partly cloudy with a chance of showers and the risk of a thunderstorm, an overnight low of 10 degrees. A mix of sun and clouds with a chance of showers tomorrow with the risk of a thunderstorm in the afternoon, a high of 21. And a sun-cloud mix on Monday, still a chance of showers and a high of 22.
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9: Partly cloudy with a chance of showers and the risk of a thunderstorm, an overnight low of 10 degrees. A mix of sun and clouds with a chance of showers tomorrow with the risk of a thunderstorm in the afternoon, a high of 21. And a sun cloud mix on Monday, still a chance of showers and a high of 22.
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4: 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Weather.
5: Partly cloudy with a chance of showers and the risk of a thunderstorm, an overnight low of 10 degrees. A mix of sun and clouds with a chance of showers tomorrow with the risk of a thunderstorm in the afternoon, a high of 21. And a sun cloud mix on Monday, still a chance of showers and a high of 22.
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